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0: Do not let Satan come in here and function and operate, because he has one mission: to keep you off course, to make you not think it's possible, to make you think that God don't hear you. 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That's the mission of the devil.
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1: 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Tell me, what's

Good morning, good morning. We give God thanks for another Saturday to come and share with you in Radio Land the good news, especially our boys and girls. It is the Good News Children's Bible Hour brought to you by CF, the St. Kitts Chapter. And we just want to give God thanks for the management of staff of Sugar City 90.3 FM for allowing us to come in every Saturday from 10 a.m. until 11 or 11:10. It all depends on how the lesson and everything would go based on timing. And so we say thank you. A big, big thank you to our parents for allowing the children to listen. Thank you, adults, for staying, even though it's a children's program. Just want to say thank you. Remember, the Word of God is for everyone. And sometimes when we listen to these Bible lessons and different things, we get to learn new things about God. And even the memory verse, you get to learn a new verse. Or even one that you knew before, you get to hear it again, right? So we give God thanks and we give Him praise. So let us pray before we go into today's program. Almighty God, we give you thanks and we give you praise. We thank you for the breath of life. We thank you for calling each and every one of us by names this morning. And for that, we are grateful. Even now, O God, I ask that you, O God, will still the noise. Remove all the distraction, everything and anything that will hinder those in radio land from hearing your small, still voice. Father, I bring our children before you. We know some of them are having tests and exam. We thank you for those who just finished doing CXC, and we pray for those who will go up. And the primary school students who will be going into tests, we pray, oh God, that they will study to show themselves approved. Father, we give you thanks for them. We ask for your covering. We ask for your protection over our children. Build that hedge around them so that no devil in hell can harm them in the mighty name of Jesus. Father God, we pray that they will walk in obedience. We pray, oh God, that they will hide your word in their hearts so that they will not sin against you. Father, we give you thanks for these children. Bless them and keep them. In Jesus' precious name, we pray and ask, amen and amen. So, welcome, welcome again. Welcome once again to the Good News Children's Bible Hour. So today we're going to have our word up. We're going to have our memory verse. We're going to have our Bible lesson by Teacher Well. And we're going to have our review questions where Shanika will come in and help me with the review questions. And then Shanika will also help us with our wonder time, teaching us about asking God and telling us what each letter A, SK represents. So stay tuned. So call the children. Call them up. Tell them to tune in to Sugar City 90.3 FM. You know, the best thing that you can give any child is the Word of God. Because the Word of God, it never changes. And so you might give them a pair of shoes, and then after a while, they get worn out, and the nice fancy dress goes out of style, they get too small, but the Word of God will be with them forever. And they can take it. Not the Word of God is just not for them while they're here, but they can take it into eternity. So call them up and tell them to tune in so that they will hear the good news of how much Jesus loves them and how he died for them and how he wants to be their friend. So we just say thank you. Thank you so much. We're going to now have our song, and then we'll be back with our word up for today.

Okay, boys and girls, it's word up. Our word up for today is God gives wisdom. Let's say it together. God gives wisdom. Do you ever have to make a hard decision, boys and girls, and you need help because you can't decide on what to do? What you can do, as our word up says, God gives wisdom. Ask God for wisdom. Ask God to help you to make the right decision always. There is no one, boys and girls, who is wiser and greater than our God, and He is true to His word. In our memory verse, you'll find out what we are talking about and how to get wisdom. So, word up once again, God gives wisdom.

Okay, boys and girls, it's now time for our memory verse. And our memory verse for today is taken from the book of James, chapter 1 and verse 5. But before we read our memory verse, let me ask you a question. What does it mean to be smart or intelligent? Okay, I guess you guys are answering and you are all correct. But boys and girls, do you know that you can be the smartest person in school and still not be wise? And that is because true wisdom comes only from God. Let us see from our memory verse how we can get wisdom. James chapter 1 and verse 5. If any of you lack wisdom, let him ask of God, that giveth to all men liberally, and it shall be given to him. James chapter 1 and verse 5. Now, you heard the verse, and I'm going to tell you a little bit about it and how to get to it. So the book of James is in the New Testament. Remember, the Bible is divided into two major parts called the Old Testament and the New Testament. Do you know how many books are in the Bible? Yes, there are 66 books in the Bible. And all of them are the Word of God. There are 39 books in the Old Testament, boys and girls, and 27 in the New Testament. Yes, so now you know. And our verse for today is written by a man called James, who was a follower of Jesus, and he wrote our verse today. Our verse is found in the first chapter. That's why you will hear me say James chapter 1. It's the first chapter, and you have to go to the fifth verse. So let us read it together. James chapter 1 and verse 5. If any of you lack wisdom, let him ask of God, that giveth to all men liberally, and it shall be given to him. James chapter 1 and verse 5. So boys and girls, I don't just want to tell you the verse and don't explain it to you. So here's the explanation. If any of you lack wisdom, James is using the things that you know to make good and right decision. If any one of you lack wisdom, wisdom is using the things you know to make good or right decisions, boys and girls. God is telling you what to do if you don't have wisdom to make the right decision. He's telling you today to ask. And the part that tells us, let him ask of God. If you need wisdom, boys and girls, God invites you to ask him. Isn't that cool? God is saying, if you need wisdom, ask me. That giveth to all men liberally, and it shall be given to him. God wants to give you wisdom. He won't hold it back from you. No, boys and girls. Because he said to you to ask. When you need wisdom in making decision, ask God and he will give it to you, boys and girls. So ask God about what college or university you're going to attend. Ask God even for wisdom on when you get older, when you are at that age, who you're going to marry, what job you should do, and all these things. Yes, boys and girls, it's not just what you want to do. It's nice when you ask God about everything. Ask him for wisdom. Because remember, boys and girls, God knows everything. And who best to ask but the person who knows everything. So ask God for wisdom to make right decisions, boys and girls. Not Facebook, not just your mommy and your daddy
and your friends around you, but pray about it. Remember, prayer is talking to God. So ask God about everything and anything. So let's hear our verse today. Again, James chapter 1 and verse 5. If any of you lack wisdom, let him ask of God, that giveth to all men liberally, and it shall be given to him. James chapter 1 and verse 5. So I hope you're home saying the memory verse also. Now you're reading it and write it down, and later on you can go and read it for yourself. So boys and girls, if you have already accepted the Lord Jesus Christ as your Savior, then if you are facing hard and difficult situation, when you don't know what to do, then you can always ask God. If you have believed on Jesus as your Savior, you can ask God for wisdom, and you can know that God promises to give you wisdom if you ask, because you heard it from the book of James, chapter 1 and verse 5. And those of you who have not yet accepted the Lord Jesus Christ as your Savior, God promised to give wisdom to all who believe in Jesus. I pray today will be the day that you believe on Jesus and you will repent of your sins and be saved. Amen. So later on in the lesson, you'll have that invitation where you can accept the Lord Jesus Christ as your Savior. So let's do our verse one more time. James chapter 1 and verse 5. If any of you lack wisdom, let him ask of God, that giveth to all men liberally, and it shall be given to him. James chapter 1 and verse 5. We'll now hear it in a song.

0: Good morning, boys and girls, and today begin our Bible lesson. King Nebuchadnezzar laid wide awake in the darkness. He'd had that dream again. What did this strange dream mean? He knew he probably wouldn't get any sleep until he found out. But who had the wisdom to show him what such a mysterious dream mean? When morning came, the king called his wise men to come. Daniel and his three friends were also considered wise men. They worked with the king and his official, advising the king on important matters, but they were not with the group of advisors that gathered around the king that day. The advisors who were there worshipped the false god of Babylon, whom they thought gave them power. They did not believe in the one true and living God. So boys and girls and adults alike, do you believe in the true and living God? He is the all-powerful creator of everything. He made the plants, placed them in space. He made the planets and he placed them in space and kept them all in their proper orbit. He made the earth and everything in it, including you and me. He wanted you to know and love him. But you were born wanting your own way instead. God called this wanting your own way, which is sin. The Bible says in Romans chapter 3 and verse 10, it says, as it is written, there is none righteous, no, not one. There is no one who is like God, perfect in all he thinks, say, and do. Sin has consequences, meaning what happens because of something you do. The biggest consequence of sin is to be separated from God forever in a place of punishment. But God loves you and has made the way to save you from this terrible punishment. The Bible says in Romans 5 verse 8, but God commended his love towards us in that while we were yet sinners, Christ died for us. Jesus, God the Son, came to earth and lived a perfect life. He allowed wicked men to nail him to a cross where he suffered, bled, and died for your sins. After dying and being buried, Jesus came alive again by God's power. He lives today in heaven, seated in a place of honor. You can believe in Jesus, which means to trust completely in him and have a friendship with him that starts now and lasts forever. He is the only true and living God, and he wants you to believe in him. The wise men in King Nebuchadnezzar's court did not believe in the one true and living God. They worshipped the false god of Babylon and thought these gods gave them power. As the wise men stood before the king, he told them he had a dream and was very troubled by it. The wise men asked the king to tell them his dream so they can tell him what it meant. But the king replied. The king answered and said to the Chaldeans, the thing is gone from me. If ye will not make known unto me the dream with the interpretation, therefore ye shall be cut into pieces, and your house shall be made a dunghill. But if you show the dream and the interpretation thereof, ye shall receive of me gifts and rewards and great honor. Therefore, show me the dream and the interpretation. The king was testing his wise men to see if they really could know and interpret dreams. Could they? If you think these wise men could tell the king what he dreamt, show me a thumbs up. If you don't think they could tell him the dream, show me a thumbs down. Good job, boys and girls. Let's keep listening to see if you are right. The men were shocked at the king's request. Surely he doesn't expect them to know his dream without him telling them. They begged the king to tell them the dream, But King Nebuchadnezzar was firm. He told the wise men that if they couldn't tell him the dream, then they probably would be making up what it meant if he told them. The wise men desperately tried to reason with the king. In Daniel 2 verse 11 it says, "And in a it is a rare thing that the king required, and there is no other that can show it before the king, except the God, whose dwelling is not with flesh." They knew it would take supernatural wisdom. Wisdom they didn't have to tell this dream and what it meant. And they didn't know if their God would or could give them such wisdom. So boys and girls and adults alike, what is wisdom? And where do you find wisdom when you need it? Wisdom is using the thing you know to make good and right decision. If you believe in the Lord Jesus as your Savior, you can go to God for wisdom. You need wisdom to decide who your closest friend should be, what activities you should do or not do, and how to handle problem and other situation. Where do you look for wisdom or help when you need it and make an important decision? Correct. Perhaps you have heard someone say, "Just believe in yourself." Some people try to make decisions based only on what they think, trusting in their own wisdom alone. You might have friends who look for wisdom by watching what others do or who make decisions because they saw someone do it on TV or the internet. Maybe they make decisions based on a game that seems to tell the future or gives answers to questions. These are not true source of wisdom. The Bible says in Proverbs chapter 3 verse 5 and 6, it says, "Trust in the Lord with all thy heart and lean not unto thy own understanding. In all your ways acknowledge him, and he shall direct your path." This verse reminds us that we should trust in God for his wisdom. If you have believed in Jesus, you can learn to trust God to show what the right thing is to do. There is only one true God who is all-powerful and the source of all wisdom. He knows everything because God made the world. He knows how everything works best. He is the one you should ask for help and truth. If you know the Lord Jesus as your Savior, ask God for wisdom. Say with me, "God gives wisdom." Good job, boys and girls. He will give you the wisdom you need to make right decision. He is where you should go to find wisdom. King Nebuchadnezzar, wise men didn't know if their God would or could give them the wisdom they needed to tell the king dreams and its meaning. They desperately tried to reason with the king. Furious at their excuses, the king orders his guard to kill all of the wise men. The guard gathered the wise men to obey the king's order. They also went to get Daniel and his three friends. The captain of the guard came for Daniel. Daniel asked what had caused the king to give such a harsh, sudden order. When the captain of the guard explained about the dream, Daniel asked to speak with the king. Daniel asked the king to delay killing the wise men. He needed time to find out about the dream and its meaning. The king agreed. What would you have done if you were Daniel? I probably would have run away, hide, tell a lie, anything. Daniel returned home and gathered his three friends and told them about the serious situation. Then they did the best thing they could do. They prayed to the one true and living God, asking for wisdom. Then they waited on God to answer. So boys and girls and adults alike, if you know Jesus as your Savior, ask God for wisdom and know that he will answer when you need to make a decision or know how to handle a difficult situation. Don't just look to yourself, a TV show, the internet, a game, or your friends for answer. In James chapter 1 and verse 5 it says, "If any one of you lack wisdom, let him ask of God that giveth to all men liberally and unbraided not, and it shall be given." As the scripture just says, it reminds us where to go for wisdom. Let us all say together, good job. As God's children, you can freely ask Him for wisdom. God wants you to ask each ask. Each letter can help you remember what to do. A, ask God for wisdom. Maybe you are trying to decide what activities you should or shouldn't do. Ask God for wisdom in choosing. Ask God for wisdom when you don't know how to handle difficult situation in your life. Then S, seek answers in God's word and from His people. Reading your Bible for verses about friendship or help in trouble, and think about how the verse applies to your situation. God the Holy Spirit, through God's word, gives you the direction you need. God promises to give you wisdom. Remember, wisdom is using the thing you know to make good and right decisions. You learn about God and His wisdom in the Bible. Another way God gives you wisdom is through His people. Talk to God's people, others who know about love, the love of God. Your pastor, Sunday school teacher, Good News Club teacher, friends who believe in Jesus, or family members might be able to give you advice. Ask them what they would do in your situation. And K, keep believing God will answer, then do what you think God wants you to do. Trust God's wisdom. Say with me, God gives wisdom. Good job. You can follow the same step for any situation where you need wisdom. If you are trying to decide if something is right or wrong to do, A, ask God for wisdom. S, seek the answer. And K is... Yes, boys and girls, good job. Ask God for His wisdom. Good job. Daniel and his friends asked God for wisdom. They waited to see what God would do. God answered in a great way. Daniel dreamed the king's dream and understood its meaning. Daniel must have been excited. He thanked God for answering his prayer. I thank Thee and praise Thee, O Thou God of my father, who hath given me wisdom and might, and has made known unto me now what we desire of Thee, for Thou had made known unto us the king's matter. Daniel had been strong in the Lord by praying and trusting God for wisdom, and God had answered. Daniel found the captain of the guard and shared the good news with him. He knew what the dream was and what it meant. The wise men wouldn't have to be killed. The captain of the guard quickly took Daniel to the king and told him Daniel could explain his dream. Let's listen to see the conversation between the king and Daniel.
1: Is it true? Are you able to tell me the dream and what it means?
0: Daniel says, this mystery cannot be solved by your wise men, but there is a God in heaven who reveals mystery. He has revealed your dream. You have been wondering at night about the future of the kingdom, the dream God gave you, and the answer to your question. Tell me more. God had not revealed this to me because I am wiser than any other. My wisdom comes from the one true God. Then Daniel told the dream to the king. He described a huge statue made of gold, silver, bronze, iron, and clay. He also told about a large stone that hit the statue, shattering it. The stone grew into a mountain, covering the whole earth. The king's eye must have opened wide in amazement at Daniel. Describe the dream exactly. Then the head of the gold represents you, king. The God of heaven has given you great power, but you will not rule forever. The other parts of the statue represent other kingdoms that will follow you. The stone represents God's kingdom that will overcome all other kingdoms. The meaning of this dream is true because God revealed it. He knows what will happen in the future. So King Nebuchadnezzar said, truly, your God is the God of gods and the Lord of kings. He is great and can reveal secrets. So guess what, boys and girls? God has shown Daniel the dream and its meaning. And now even the king acknowledged Daniel's God. The king stopped the death sentence and rewarded Daniel and with many gifts. He also promoted Daniel to an even more important job. Daniel also asked that his three friends also be promoted. And the king agreed. When Daniel and his friends were in trouble, they sought out the one who knows all things, the one true God, and he gave them his wisdom. So boys and girls and adults alike, this is my challenge to you. If you know the Lord as your Savior, ask God for wisdom. He is ready and able to give you the wisdom you need for any decision or situation you face. God uses his word and his Holy Spirit to help you know what is best. So when you need wisdom, don't be afraid to ask. Ask God for wisdom. Seek answers in God's word and from his people. And keep believing in God will answer. Then do what you think he wants you to do. Remember our verse in James chapter 1 and verse 5. God delights in giving wisdom to all his children when they ask for it. Say with me, God gives wisdom. Good job, boys and girls. Will you ask God for wisdom, trusting him to answer you? This week, write down some things you need wisdom in and choose one to pray for daily. God will give you wisdom too. So boys and girls and adults alike, this is my invitation to you. God gives wisdom to those who know him as your Savior. If you don't know Jesus as your Savior, the wise thing for you to do is to believe in him today. Jesus came to earth to die on the cross for you. Then he came alive again so your sins can be forgiven. The Bible says in John 3 verse 16, and let's say together, boys and girls and adults alike, for God so loved the world that he gave his only begotten Son, that whosoever believeth in him should not perish but have everlasting life. This verse says whosoever, that means anyone. No matter where you are from, how old you are, or what you have done, if you believe, which means truly, completely trusting in God, in what the Lord Jesus did on the cross as the only way God can forgive your sins, you will not be separated from God forever, which means to be perished. You'll have everlasting life. Everlasting life is new life that starts now and lasts forever. Will you be able to have a friendship with God that never ends? Will you like to believe on Jesus today? Bow your heads and close your eyes, boys and girls and adults alike. This is a solemn moment that only you can do. Your mommy cannot do it, your daddy cannot do it, your godparents, auntie. This is a personal choice between you and God. It's simply just talking to God like how you talk to your friend in a reverent way. You go in your closet, you shut the door, you put on your cell phone and you say, Father Lord, I come before you as a humble sinner, God, seeking your forgiveness from sin. I ask, O God, that you forgive me of the sins which I have committed in word, thought, and deed, God. I believe that Jesus came to earth. He was crucified, he was buried, and on the third day, he came alive. And I pray, oh God, this morning that your Holy Spirit, Jesus, will come and live in my heart because I believe, God, that you are the only one that can save me from my sins. I pray and I ask, oh God, for your said in your word, if we confess our sins, you are faithful and just to forgive us and cleanse us from all unrighteousness. So, Father, Lord, I ask for you, O God, to forgive me of all my sins, great and small, those that I've sinned, said, and do, O God. And I pray, O God, that as I believe, O God, that your Holy Spirit will come and live inside of me and help me to be a good boy and girl, even an adult, to do the things that you have called me to do. And, Father, Lord, I pray and I ask all these things in your Son's precious name, Jesus. Amen. And once you have asked and believe it all you had, then you find a church that talks about and teach about God from the Word of God. And then you ask them and you tell them that you are saved and you want to be baptized. And then voila, you are in the family of God. It's nothing spooky or scary. It's not nothing expensive. It's just a free gift of salvation that God is going to offer to you. So boys and girls, I want to thank you for listening to our Bible lesson for today. As it says, seek God's wisdom. Remember our acronyms: A, ask God for wisdom; S, seek help from God's word and from his people. And his people are teachers, Sunday school teachers, good news teachers, pastors, preachers. And K, keep believing that God will answer. Then do what you think he wants you to do. Thank you, boys and girls, for listening.
2: Thank you, Teacher Will, for our Bible lesson on teaching us how God gave wisdom to Daniel. So we're going to now have our review question, and Shaniqua will help us with them. You ready, Shaniqua?
3: I'm ready.
2: Okay, first question. Why did King Nebuchadnezzar call his wise men to come to him?
3: Because he wanted them to tell him about his dream.
2: Oh, wow. Imagine your sister having a dream, can't remember it, and then saying, Shaniqua, come and tell me my dream. Isn't that weird?
3: Yes, it is.
2: Mm-hmm. What did God call wanting your own way instead of his way?
3: It's sin.
2: And what is sin?
3: Anything you think, do, or say that break God's promise and separate you from God.
2: Yes. So sin is anything you say, think, or do, and sin separates us from God. Okay, next one. Why does God knows how everything works best in the world, Shaniqua?
3: Because he created the world.
2: Yes, boys and girls, God created the world. He created everything. That is why he knows how everything works best. So our next question, how did Daniel find out what the dream meant? How did Daniel find out what the king's dream meant?
3: Because God showed him it.
2: God showed him, yes. Because he asked God. And remember earlier we said, ask and it shall be given. He asked God. So ask God for wisdom. Okay, our next question is, let's do one more. How can you praise?

0: So boys and girls, remember our word up for today. Shanika, what's our word up?
1: God gives wisdom.
0: Word up?
1: God gives wisdom.
0: Yes, boys and girls, God gives wisdom. But only if you ask. So Shanika now is going to tell us all about ask.
1: Seek God's wisdom. When you need wisdom, what can you do? Ask. A-S-K. Let us learn the ask step. A. Ask God for wisdom. S. Seek help from God's words and from His people. K. Keep believing that God will answer, then do what you think He wants you to do. Let's look at how you can seek God's wisdom. As you have your quiet time with Him, start your time with God in prayer, asking Him to give you wisdom from His Word. Then read from the Bible. You can start with the book of Proverbs in the Old Testament. The book is filled of wisdom for everyday life. Ask.
0: So what does ask mean? Let's do it again. Tell them again. Tell us again what the letters mean.
1: A. Ask God for wisdom. S. Seek help from God's words and from His people. K. Keep believing that God will answer, then do what you think He wants you to do.
0: Thank you, Shanika. And what's our word up?
2: God gives wisdom.

0: We have come to the end. Thank you so much. I want to say a big, big thank you. I know you could have been listening to anything else, but you stayed with us, and we say thank you. And may you continue to give God thanks throughout the day, not just for this period, but throughout the day. And boys and girls, may you hide the word of God in your heart so you will not sin against him. And remember to be obedient to your parents, for this is right. And it's the first commandment with a blessing. And so continue to be obedient. Even when it's hard, pray about it. Talk to God. Ask God for wisdom. Yes, ask him for wisdom on how to obey, how to say no to others who are influencing you in a negative way. Okay? So thank you so much once again. And let us pray. Almighty God, we give you thanks. We give you praise. And we just come back to say thank you. Thank you, thank you, thank you. We thank you for sharing your word with us today that says, ask for wisdom. And so, Father God, may your wisdom be evident in our lives, and may we not just lean on our own understanding, but in all our ways, may we acknowledge you so that you will direct our paths. We give you thanks, we give you praise. In Jesus' precious name, and we all say, amen. So see you next week, boys and girls. Thank you so much, and God bless.
1: Hey, everybody, come on in. Tell me, what's the...

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0: gonna thank whatever your problem is, it will pass. Listen,
1: that old sickness that you're wrestling with.

Yes, sir. Somebody say, I went to the doctor and he said I got cancer. Well, cancer might be too hard for the doctor, but it's just right for God. Can I get a witness here? This too. Somebody say, I got high blood pressure. Well, we came to tell you tonight, I don't care what you got. High blood, low blood, no blood at all. This too.

wish I could get all the women in the audience to just say that one time for me. You're the best singer there up here, the best singers out there. All the women that sing soprano. Shh. I'm going to teach you the parts right now. Come on, soprano. This too. 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That sounds all right, y'all. 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

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And I knew in my heart

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1: 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And I was traveling and God began to speak to me. He said, when you think about company, they come over to your house. At some point, because they're company, they have to go. He said, but with me, I want to be the person who can stay with you and for the rest of your life. So my prayer was to God, you are the company that never have to leave me. So I need you to stay with me.

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Feel what you feel and know what you know in your soul. Somebody said, well, what is the difference between my heart hurting and my soul? Because my soul, it's my mind. It's my intellect. It's my emotions. It's where I live and I move and I have my existence. And every now and then the force of the enemy would come against you. Because, oh no, it's not you that the enemy is after. It's your soul.

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And there's no point without him. It's a waste of time without him, right? Yeah. Feel free to sing with us. The song is simple, it says.

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I decided that day that I'd take my Bible with me because I realized that many people out there that had been left alone for a long time

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She uses this and that and ain't an itch. I'm trying to teach my children to use good language. Yeah. Oh, hallelujah. That son went to his mama. Said, mama. Yeah. I was talking with my wife. And she seemed to feel now.

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Let me tell you what happened. Wait a minute. That mama packed her clothes up. Tears streaming down. Good God Almighty. That son came back to a choir and tried to make things sound good. He said, Mama, in your room out there, I'm going to have your color television. You're going to have nurses around the clock. Look at him trying to make it sound good. You're going to have everything that you want. That mama just kept on packing. She just kept on crying.

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I thought I saw my son going by. Yeah. They stopped those cars. And they got out. Greeted one another with a kiss.

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Just look at one person and tell them, say, you're looking at a victorious believer. You're sitting next to a miracle in the making. You're sitting close to an individual that recognizes and realizes that no weapon that is formed against them is going to prosper. That every

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Therefore, if God is for us, who can be against us? Blessed are they which hunger and thirst after righteousness, for they shall be filled. Blessed are the pure in heart, for they shall see God. For he hath gathered us into his kingdom.

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He had faithfully preached the word of God for over 50 years and left his family a godly heritage of devotion to the Lord Jesus Christ. My dad had a great desire to see the gospel spread throughout the whole world and made more than 400 overseas missionary trips to both sing and preach the good news of salvation through Jesus Christ. He never stopped lifting his eyes to the fields, which our Lord said are so ripe for spiritual harvest. More than 30 years ago, he recorded an album which included a song that so beautifully describes his life and my memory of him. May his example of surrender to the call of God and desire to reach the whole world for Jesus Christ inspire us all.

This song is for anybody who's ever faced a challenge or an obstacle and you thought you were not going to get on the other side of it. I got news for you tonight. You can do how many things? Through that Philippians 4:13. Come on. We about to take it. 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
0: I remember almost a year ago, I was ready to drive in the oncoming traffic. Like, literally, I was like, man, this ain't even worth it. It ain't. I can't see how this is going to get better. I can't. I was so overwhelmed that all I could see was what was in front of me. And I'm literally driving down 95, ready to just take my car and just go into oncoming traffic. But then hope stepped in my car. 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

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And if you would have been here, he would still be alive." And Jesus says to her, "Look, your brother gonna get up. Just chill." And she's like, no, I know in the resurrection. Good God, I feel that thing of the Holy Ghost. I know that he's gonna get up in the resurrection. Jesus looks at her because she wanted the resurrection to be an event. And the resurrection is not an event. The resurrection is a person. The resurrection is not an event. The resurrection is a man.

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Still my heart. 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

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I will magnify you. I will give you praise. 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

0: here, my brothers and my sisters right here. 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Come on, say as long as I'm breathing.
1: As long as I live,
0: I will. One more time, I need you to sing it like you know Jesus can hear your voice. Say, I will not be silent.
1: Okay.

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Could have left me alone. So I will exalt you. This is why. Because you are my. Come on, let's tell them what it is. Say my hiding place.

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I don't know who you are, but if I were you, I would just lift my hands and I would just make a quick exchange, and I would give him my fear and I would receive his peace. I would receive his joy. Make an exchange now.

One more time, let's pretend.

there's a wall, if there's a blockage of any kind in your life, there's anything that's keeping you from the promises we sing. First song was It Is So. It's because we're standing on the word of God. And if there's something that is blocked, if there's something that has stopped you, if there's a blockage or a wall in your life from you getting to that thing, and there are some of you who are trying to go around it, and it's going to take you forever to go around it. There are some of you who are trying to strategize on how do I get this thing out without having it fall. This wall that's in your life, you cannot go around. It has to be broken down. And there's a sound in your mouth. There's something in your belly that can be released. And if you open it up today, you won't have to

We're transitioning. I said this at the first service, and I believe I should say it again. And the reason why it's coming down, because you're obedient to his word. It's coming down because you're going to shout, and it's your obedience is what's going to make it fall. But tell somebody beside you, say, neighbor, God is taking you from next to priority. Tell them again, say, God is taking you from next to priority. I was traveling Friday, and I walked in the airport, and I walked in, and I had to check my bag, and I went through the priority lane, and there was another lane that was just full of people. And I walked in, I was the only one in the priority lane, and the lady at the service counter left the side with the other people and came on the other side of the counter to help me. There was a lady that was there, and she became very upset that this lady left her side because she had next. And so she began to cause a little scene, and she says to the lady, you know, I was next. He just got here. I was next. She said, yes, ma'am, you were next, but he has priority. Watch this. So the lady gets even more mad, and she's like, well, I mean, how do I get priority? Since he can just walk up in the line. She says he has priority because of his mouth. In other words, he has

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God did it. 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

0: You are in a moment. Whatever you have in your hand, put it down, because this is a moment of uninterrupted, lose your mind, get out of that pew, worship. There is a breakthrough in the atmosphere, because this is a word that has been released over the house. He just changed your status. That ain't just upgrade. Some of y'all were dead, and he just changed your status to living. Some of you were paralyzed, and he changed your status to moving. I don't know who this is for. In fact, I do know who it is for. Everybody in here and everybody watching. But you need to get this in your spirit, that your status has been changed. You couldn't earn it. It had to be given to you. So when your status has been changed unexpectedly, that's when you give him an unexpected shout. We're not going to give God no average praise right now. I'm going to give you about 5 seconds to tell somebody to move over. Tell them spread out. And when I give the signal, I want you,
1: yes, sir,
0: to give God a praise, an upgraded status praise. Are you ready?
1: Yes, sir.
0: Are you ready? Come out of that pew. Get into that aisle. I'm going to count to three, and I'm going to say upgrade. And when I say upgrade, you upgrade your praise.

about 1,000 people who may be in the middle of something. Can I get you just to help me make the devil all the way mad and let him know that what I'm facing would not affect my praise, that what I'm going through would not affect my worship, but I showed up to give him.

because he did it. I'm praising him because even if he don't do it, he's already been good. He's already made so many ways before that I got to give him glory, even the hard place. Because I didn't know him. Maybe some of you really found out who he was in your good times. But it wasn't in my good times that I found out who he really was. But it was when I was in a dark place, my back was against the wall. And I didn't have church to go to. And I didn't have a pastor to go to. And I didn't have friends to go to. But all I had was Jesus. And right when I needed him, he showed up. Can somebody give God one more praise because he showed up? This praise is because you showed up. This praise is because you came when I didn't deserve it. You came when I didn't deserve it. You showed up just in the nick of time. Somebody give God a showed up praise.

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Clouds and thick darkness surround him. Righteousness and justice are the foundation of his throne. Fire goes before him and consumes his foes on every side. His lightning lights up the world. The earth sees and trembles. The mountains melt like wax before the Lord. 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

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Where shall I go?

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Huh? 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My God, my God. Amen. Amen. That's what we came here for. 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Make us feel like somebody. Thank you, Jesus. 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I'm kind of tired. 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

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Somebody walked out of your life. I want to encourage you this morning. As we're singing, I feel the comfort of the Lord in this place. Because I don't care who leaves you or who has left you. I know they thought that they had the upper hand when they left you. I know they thought that you would die, be broken down, would never be able to live life without them.

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I'm not alone, but he's with me, and I don't have to be afraid anymore. We gotta go.

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Pastor John, I know how that thing feels to have it grip you, to wake up with anxiety every morning, to literally know, to go to sleep miserable, because you know you got to wake up to that thing in your stomach. And I know how that feels to have fear grip you and control your decisions, control your life. But I feel the breaking of the Holy Ghost in this room. God has not given you the spirit of fear. God has not given you the spirit of fear, but power.

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I'm blessed in the field. That's what you are. Oh, Jesus. Oh, hallelujah. Oh, God. We gotta go, but I feel something breaking. I feel something bigger than me in the room. I feel something bigger than me in this room. His name is Jesus.

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Hallelujah. Hallelujah. Hallelujah. Hallelujah. The chain breaker is here. We give you praise. We give you glory. Grab somebody by the hand with me. God, you're in this place. You have an agenda today. So we move ours out the way. Throw your weight around, Jesus. Throw your weight. Because somebody walked through these doors, God, and they need you, Jesus. There's somebody on the verge of giving up and they need you, Jesus. There's some marriage that's hanging in the balance and they need you, Jesus. There's somebody with a gun loaded and they're thinking about suicide and they need you, Jesus. Throw your weight around today. Move like only you can, God. Be who you are and that'll be enough for us. Hallelujah. Father, in the name of Jesus, you told us to come. So we're here. Problems and insecurities and failures and jacked up past. Regrets. But we're here. And you invited us. You actually invited us to the table. So God, we know that you're not afraid of chains. So we run to you, chains and all, broken and all, failures and all, insecurities and all, sins and all. We run to you today. We know that you're standing there with open arms. And God, I just want to pray a very simple prayer this morning. Meet the needs of the people. We don't want a church. Church has failed me every time. But you, God, you. God, we come after the very essence of who you are today. We just want Jesus. And we come to you today, Lord. To say thank you for all that you've done and thank you for all that you're going to do. And the real reality is you've done so much. If you never do another thing, I got enough to say thank you until I don't have a voice anymore. You've done so much up to now that, God, I could shout into your return. But God, we just thank you. Thank you that you love us enough to show up. And I thank you that, God, you're not going to let us leave the same way we walked in this building. I thank you that some of us are going to walk out of here today and we're going to feel lumps are no longer there. I thank you that, God, we're going to walk out of this room today and there were challenges in our body that as we drive home, we're going to say, wait a minute, I don't even feel that pain anymore. God, I thank you that, God, I thank you, Jesus, that as we worship, you were moving. As we sang, you were moving. As we lifted our hands, you were shifting things. Hallelujah. We give you praise for it. Have your way in this place. God, we stand in expectation of an amazing word that's going to shift our lives forever. Thank you for what you've done. Thank you that, God, we are no longer slaves to fear. Fear is a spirit, and that did not come from you. So we rebuke and we reject that thing that did not come from you. And we receive your peace, your love, your joy, and your strength. These things we ask and we thank you for in the mighty and powerful, incredible name of Jesus. Let his sons and daughters clap your hands and say amen in this place. I need somebody to take 20 seconds if you know that God is doing something in your life to just give him a God, I thank you type of praise. Real quick, we gotta go. But

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Can I say this one line? And I'm gonna say. You split the sea so I could walk right through it. 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

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I am a child. You unravel me with the melody you surround me with, a song of deliverance from my enemies. 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Just one more time, tell them. 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

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Hallelujah. 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You gotta get off of them today. You gotta get off of them today.